Okay, it's roll call time, everyone. Dasher, Dancer, Prancer and Vixen, and come on, Comet and Cupid and Donner and Blitzen. And where's Rudolph? 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

0: Thank you very much. 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Thank you. Thank you to the orchestra.
1: Thank you, guys. What? I'm going with you.

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0: cross my list
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0: Mine, that list was only a joke.
1: Too late, Jermaine, he's bringing your mistletoe.
0: Bet you just want toys and stuff.

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That's it. And through her drum, she gave Jesus her soul. And there ain't no amount of riches that could ever amount.

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1: just like a Christmas tree.
0: Then sway in the breeze,
1: sway so gently.
0: Put your antlers on your head,
1: reindeer antlers,
0: bob on the spot,
1: bobbing up and down.
0: Let's all say

Hanukkah is the festival of lights. 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But when you feel like the only kid in town without a Christmas tree, here's a new list of people who are Jewish.

0: you know.
1: Yes, Willie.
0: It's like below 72.
1: Holy cow, let me go get my jacket.
0: No. Just stick around for a little while.
1: No,
0: I'm sure it's gonna warm up just
1: sure?
0: a little more.
1: I really gotta go, but
0: no, you can't.

0: So what, look, listen, watch. Here we go. Listen to the TV.
1: Okay.
0: Check out the weather.
1: Today
2: oh.
1: Pretty severe out
2: see?
1: There,
2: I didn't know they were talking about
0: that.
2: Like,
0: no. Pay close attention.
2: Simply must go.
0: Baby, it's cold out there.
2: The answer is no.
0: Baby, you're gonna broke your hair.
2: His welcome is.

listening once again, with candy canes and silver lanes aglow. It's beginning to look a lot like Christmas. Toys in every store.

shopping on Christmas Eve. Three days to

Just then, in the dark place, with Christmas half dead, the angel managed to lift her sweet head. She waved her wing, dejected, bereft, and spread all her magic, whatever was left. 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But the terrible mask fell away from his face, and a new, kindly visage appeared in its place. For the terrible Gargon was nearly thus, an old Christmas angel, somehow villainous. The magic released the lost souls from their jail, and they were transformed back to Christmas angels.

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0: Little Christmas here with you.
1: No more days to count, but the even longer wait begins. The suspense of having to wait from bedtime till morning. Yes, kids all over the world say their prayers and go to sleep, knowing that when they wake up, the little fat man with the long white beard will have stopped by their houses and left the answer to a wish from the most wonderful magical sack there ever was.
2: Whoa, whoa.

our family and friends and loved ones the real and true meaning of Christmas, the birth of our Lord and Savior, Jesus Christ.

0: What child is this? And you have the introduction on this, but I get to count it off. Oh, no, you can. I'm not very confident in myself at this point. How are you guys doing? Wait a minute. Do you have the second verse?
1: Yes.
0: We're in Washington, D.C.? Oh, okay.

0: General Reynolds, Chief of Special Services. I am bringing you the season's greetings for the sixth Christmas since V-Discs began coming to you through the cooperation of artists and musicians who have given freely of their time and talents. It is our desire to promote the well-being of mankind throughout the world. With these records go my very best wishes for a pleasant Christmas season wherever you are. And this Christmas, here is Frank Sinatra.
1: Thank you, General Reynolds, and hi there, gang. It's time for me to hitch another ride around the world on a V-disc, and as usual, it's a big thrill, especially with December 25th coming up. At Christmas, we should all count our blessings, and high among mine, I count this opportunity to send you a heartfelt Merry Christmas and to sing you these Christmas carols.

On Christmas Eve, I dreamed I traveled all around the earth. And in my dream, I saw and heard the ways the different people hailed the king whose star shone in the east. And what a dream it was. In London town, I walked around Piccadilly Circus. A mass of people moving here and there. I wondered where. On every face at every place was, "Hurry up, I'm late." But a kind old man at a chestnut stand said, "Merry Christmas, mate." And I felt the Christmas spirit. In a little town nestled down in Bavarian Germany, I walked along to see what the feeling there would be. And here again was the busy din, the rushing, the yelling. But some kind voice said, "Fröhliche Weihnachten."

In Bethlehem, I heard a hymn some distant choir sang. And with other tourists, I walked along to a church as its bells rang. Then I heard someone tell someone, there's where Christ was born. I wonder if he looked like our baby looked on that first morn. And then I really felt the Christmas spirit. From a businessman in the Holy Land, at a sidewalk souvenir shop, I bought a little Bible, since I'd already stopped. And it was in Paris, France, somehow by chance that I took the Bible out. And as I flipped the pages, I saw these words, and I knew what it was all about, for I read, "Fear not, for behold, I bring you good tidings of great joy, which shall be to all people. For unto you is born this day in the city of David a Savior, which is Christ the Lord."

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So suddenly it came to me, for when I woke Christmas Day, I felt the Christmas spirit down deep inside to stay.

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0: All right, you chipmunks. 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
1: I'll say we are. Yeah, let's sing it now.
0: Okay, Simon?
1: Okay.
0: Okay, Theodore?
2: Okay.
0: Okay, Alvin? Alvin?

0: was get ready. That was very good, Simon.
1: Naturally.
0: Very good, Theodore. Alvin, you were a little flat. Watch it, Alvin.

0: Very good, boys.
1: Let's sing it again. Yeah, let's sing
0: no,
1: it again.
0: That's enough. Let's not overdo it.
1: What do you mean overdo it? We want to sing
0: now,
1: it
0: wait
1: again.
0: A minute, boys.
1: Yeah, Patty, why can't we sing it again?
0: Alvin, cut that. Alvin, wait.

I've never really been that good at trying to say how I feel. I'm a singer. I've always been able to express myself better with a song. But there are a few things that I'd like to try to say to you this evening. Some Christmas thoughts. I'm sitting here by the fire now, and there's not much left to do. The turkey's in the oven, and the shopping's all through. Except for the strains of Silent Night, the house is quiet and still. I've just been analyzing the way Christmas makes me feel. There's a warmness that starts deep inside and just spreads everywhere. You know, it's so easy to love everyone with Christmas in the air. I forget the tired feelings when I've been too long on the road. It's a time for family, time to put down that heavy load. I'm a man so richly blessed, I sometimes wonder why. I could never show my gratefulness, but I feel I have to try. So I'm thankful for a song to sing that people want to hear, for the chance to take the love I feel to my friends everywhere. To be accepted by this world that it wants what I can give, oh, I thank the Lord for Christmas and for every day I live. If we would all keep sharing like we do on Christmas Day, Christmas feelings wouldn't really ever have to fade away. There'd be so much love in this world, enough for everyone. Christmas would never be over. Why, it's only just begun. Well, it's time to let the fire die down. Joyce is turning out the lights. I know Santa is already flying over rooftops tonight. I pray that children everywhere

Did you ever hear the story of the Christmas tree who just didn't want to change the show? He liked living in the woods and playing with squirrels. He liked icicles and snow. He liked wolves and eagles and grizzly bears and critters and creatures that crawl. Why, bugs were some of his very best friends, spiders and ants and all. Now that's not to say that he ever looked down on a vision of twinkling lights, or on mirrored bubbles and peppermint canes and a thousand other delights. And he often had dreams of tiny reindeer and a jolly old man in a sleigh full of toys and presents and wonderful things. And the story of Christmas Day. Oh, Alfie believed in Christmas, all right. He was full of Christmas cheer, all of each and every day, and all throughout the year. To him, it was more than a special time, much more than a special day. It was more than a beautiful story. It was a special kind of way. You see, some folks have never heard a jingle bell ring, and they've never heard of Santa Claus. They've never heard the story of the Son of God. And that made Alfie pause. Did that mean that they'd never know of peace on earth, or the brotherhood of man, or know how to love, or know how to give? If they can't, no one can. You see, life is a very special kind of thing, not just for a chosen few, but for each and every living, breathing thing, not just me and you. So in your Christmas prayers this year, Alfie asked me if I'd ask you, say a prayer for the wind and the water and the wood and those who live there too.

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1: You the merriest, yes, the merriest. We wish you the merriest, the merriest, the merriest.

And lo, the star which they saw in the east went before them, till it came and stood over the place where the young child was born.